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Onns, that's O-N-S, Junior Market. 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

0: 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The Gorillaz.
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0: 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Fall Out Boy. 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

0: blue margaritas and cherry bombs at the spoon. 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
1: Something takes a part of me. 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

0: much of a voice left. We'll see how it works. I tried to talk during the weekend, but it was real scratchy. I got a question, though. So we did our BMS Live.
1: Yep.
0: Yeah, we want to apologize for everybody that got kicked out.
1: Yeah, for everybody that couldn't hear.
0: Yeah, and for all the people that couldn't hear what was going on because the sound system sucked. And apologize to all the women that got hit on by Nard.
1: Oh, my God. Luckily, that didn't start till like the end, I guess. But
0: No, it started the whole time. Nard was checked out the whole time.
1: Oh,
0: Goof.
1: Wow.
0: You saw, right, buddy?
2: Yeah, all he did was just talk to the Hooters waitress.
0: That's the whole night.
2: That's all he did.
0: The whole night. That's all he did. That's all he was doing. He was talking to the Hooters waitress while we're trying to do the show.
1: That's badass.
0: Yeah, no, that was great.
1: I mean,
0: no, at any time that I would be somewhere where there'd be Hooters waitresses, then all of a sudden this creepy, tall-looking, goofy Kid Rock wannabe guy was next to me. And I'm like, what are you doing here?
1: He was
0: like, because the Hooters girls, they were jumping up and down.

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4: Coming up, I gotta tell you, a porn star was offered $30,000 to hook up with a goat. Tell you if she did it or not.
5: I mean, 30 racks. I bet Nard would.
4: I know, he's like,
5: see, ooh. He wasn't like, no. And I respect that about Nard. I respect that. He could use the dough.
4: I got audio of a woman that's mean to her husband. I also got some more audio. This woman says she doesn't find her husband attractive.
5: I mean, duh.
4: This was
5: guess what? We don't find our wives attractive.
4: She was talking about, she's like, hey, I just, you know, the first few times I met my husband, I did not find him attractive.
5: Yeah? So?
6: And then, you know, after a while, he wooed me.
4: What?
5: I mean, that does happen.
6: I get. When a man speaks, he can turn it all around.
5: Uh-huh.
4: I thought this to be kind of interesting. Let me find this. This kind of went along those lines. Let's see here. Oh, this was a man's rebuttal to wives who don't give their husbands sex because they aren't into it.
5: Hmm.
4: So, you know, they're so working on a piece of, so women are like, hey, you know, should I just have sex with my husband when I'm not in the mood, when I don't feel like it?
5: Yep.
4: This guy says, well, honestly, it feels horrible when your wife doesn't want to do it to you. And he goes, yeah, imagine the man who, if he was like, man, I don't want to have sex with my wife anymore because her boobs aren't perky like they used to be. Her ass is less firm. Her skin is less tight. Other things are less that as well. And I can't remember the last time she trimmed down there. But you know what I do?
5: Yeah.
4: I suck it up. I take my gas station boner pill, and I give it all I got so that she feels more desirable.
5: Mm.
4: So does that happen to guys when guys are like, man, you know, she ain't what she used to be, but I still try to give her the best show I can.
5: She ain't what she used to be. Yeah, I think we're still always trying to give her the best.
4: But what his argument was, you know, because she's not in the mood, whether it's premenopausal, whatever the case is.
5: Mm-hmm.
4: He's like, I shouldn't have to do it if I'm not in the mood. And when the woman wants to do it, the guy, he could complain like, hey, you ain't what you used to be, but I still give it to you when you want it.
5: That's a good point, I guess.
4: Yep. Where do we play some audio last week where this woman was like, if you don't look at it like a privilege to bring pleasure to your partner, then you're doing it wrong. It should be your privilege.
5: To bring pleasure to your partner.
4: Yeah, you should feel
5: privileged. That's a privilege.
4: Yes. And to not look at it like that is just stupid. Anyways.
5: It's a privilege for us to bring pleasure to our partner.
4: Yes, that should be your ultimate privilege. You're like, man,
5: it's a privilege to get pleasure, right? Not to give the pleasure.
4: No, you'd be like, it's a privilege to be able to be intimate with your partner and then bring them pleasure. I do think that.
7: Yeah, me too.
5: Huh.
4: I got this woman. She wants

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15: The show.
16: If I missed anything, if there's anything I didn't talk about that I put in that I really, really, really wanted to talk about.
17: I got a nice message from a guy named Chris. Shout out, Chris. He's down in Corpus. Apparently, him and his wife came to our event this past weekend, and he was listening to us this morning. He said that we clearly sounded frustrated, but just from his perspective, it was one of the best times him and his wife has ever had.
16: Oh, that's awesome. Good. Nice. That's very kind. Yeah, kind very words. Kind.
17: Yep.
16: Nice, kind words. I like that. It seemed like everybody that showed up to our event had a very, very good time, except for the people that were forced to leave.
17: Yeah,
18: and they didn't even seem that mad. I went outside taking pictures with them. They understood.
17: Yeah, no, yeah. You went outside. That's why I almost got arrested.
19: Yeah.
18: You told me to go outside.
17: I know. And apparently the fire marshal got mad because I was like, you could beat up Nard on the way out.
18: Oh, God.
19: Oh, yeah. Fire marshal.
17: Like, really? I didn't say beat up the fire marshal. I said beat up Norm.
18: As much as you like the firemen.
19: Right, sir.
16: That was really upsetting.
17: It was.
16: Well, Derek likes firemen with mustaches.
17: Yeah, right. Yeah. And me and this fire marshal were having an issue.
19: Yeah.
17: Luckily, Joe stood in between. That guy was, he was trying to come up to me and, like, get it on.
16: He wanted it.
17: He wanted it. He wanted the smoke.
18: Damn.
17: Yeah.
16: He asked for this. He get it? Mm-hmm. Fire department wants the smoke.
17: He did.
16: He wanted the fire.
17: I really wish I would have. You know how badass I would have been if I would have got arrested.
16: Oh man!
18: Oh, and people have video on it.
17: Oh my god, that would have been badass.
16: Everybody been... just recording.
17: Yes, right.
16: Hauled out.
17: Nobody would have believed that it was real.
18: No, they would have.
17: Oh, this was a bit. Oh, this was a bit.
18: When's he coming back, guys? Yeah, stop it.
16: I know what they would have thought. They would have thought, all right, so Derek wants to get it on with a fireman, but he has to have some crazy reason why.
17: Yeah.
16: So his wife doesn't know. So, oh my gosh, they orchestrated this huge. Derek's arrested. Now he's making sweet love to a fireman all night. He's got. That's what people would have thought.
17: When really,
16: that would have been my first thought.
17: I was just trying to make people laugh at the fact that they were having to leave.
18: Right.
17: So I'm just like, oh yeah, beat up Nard on your way out. Sorry about that. This guy was like, you're inciting a riot.
16: No, and he used
17: and he had the mustache and his finger. He was fingering
16: that guy.
17: Me. He was fingering me hard. Yeah,
16: he was very mad.
17: He was pissed.
16: I do. So if you're gonna take a woman on a first date, this is the new cool first date.
17: Okay,
16: the 5K. So you get up on a Saturday morning. Maybe a Sunday.
17: Yeah.
16: And they're like, all right, yeah, first date, you want to do the 5K here? And she's like, oh, sure. That way there's people around. You can do the run the 5K, walk the 5K, whatever it is. And then you get to know each other. Physical fitness is big on first dates now. A lot of people are going to the gym on a first date.
17: There's a lot of people that are, I mean, fat's kind of, I don't want to say it's going away, but you do see a lot of people that are worried about physical fitness.
16: 5K these nuts is what this person said. That's a first date. And a lot of people say, hell yeah. And this is women would love to go on a first date doing a 5K, whether it's for charity or whatever it is. So just a fun little tip for you guys. If you're
17: it's
16: like,
17: good idea, I guess.
16: Man, a place to meet. And maybe you don't hit it off with the person that you're on the 5K with, but you might meet other people. Really? I mean, it's only 3 miles. That's nothing.
17: What? That's nothing.
16: That's nothing.
17: That's 3 miles.
18: Yeah,
16: you
18: bad.
16: See, men are rejecting American women, and they're going to Asia to meet. Men are rejecting overbearing Western women for traditional wives and new lives in Asia. They're actually moving to Asia.
17: Yeah, because over in Asia, like, they don't question their men.
16: This guy said
17: that's just a culture thing.
16: He wanted to escape cold Western women. So he went over to Asia and he's never come back. He goes, she's nice to me.
17: Yep. Well, I don't know about that, but
16: she smiles in our photos.
18: She
16: actually wants to post me online.
17: But do Asian women want Western men?
16: I don't know, but I do think that that's the gripe is he was like, the women over here won't post you online.
17: Yeah, no, because I'm ugly.
16: So to him, he was like, she actually wants to post me online. Because that's a big sign. If you love your man, you'll post him online.
17: That's so...
16: If you're proud of your man.
17: That's so funny, though, that dudes now are starting to cry about this. Because they are. Like, dudes are getting their feelings hurt.
16: Why don't you post
17: their wives
16: me?
17: Or their girls don't post them.
19: Yep.
16: You know, I've noticed you don't post me.
17: Mm-hmm.
16: So those are.
17: I don't blame my wife. I wouldn't post me either.
16: Well,
17: you know what I mean. It's like, ugh. I wouldn't if I was with Nard. I wouldn't post him either.
18: Yeah, I agree.
17: You know
16: why?
17: Plus, he posts himself.
16: Yeah, I mean,
18: yeah, I do.
17: Mm-hmm.
16: I don't.
17: So you actually don't agree, Nard?
18: Yeah, I post myself, but I wouldn't force
17: because
18: her to post
17: you
18: me.
17: Think that you're good looking.
18: Yeah, I am pretty good looking.
17: I know. So you would you don't understand why a woman wouldn't post
16: he
17: you.
16: He said, I am pretty good looking.
18: Yeah. Mm-hmm.
16: Did you score at all on Friday with any of the ladies?
18: No.
17: No, because he's old as
16: no,
17: balls.
16: No, you can tell us.
19: Yeah.
18: No, I really didn't.
17: There ain't no way he did.
16: Oh, man. There was one waitress.
17: This dude ain't got no game.
16: He was really throwing it at this one waitress at Hooters.
17: Yeah, he was.
18: Yeah, I'm a
17: and
18: man.
17: I don't blame him. I mean, that waitress was bad.
16: Would you say you're a fan?
18: I'm a man.
16: Okay, I thought you said you were a fan. I'm a fan.
17: Yeah.
16: You're a man? Yeah, I know, but I don't know. You're like an old man.
17: He also skipped out on his bill.
18: I did not.
17: Yeah, you did.
18: I did not.
17: Okay, why did I get it then?
18: That's great. What?
16: Did you tip the waitresses?
17: No, he didn't tip anybody.
18: What?
17: I literally got his bill.
18: You did not. not. You
17: yes, I did.
18: You were not there.
17: They texted me.
18: No, they did not.
17: Yes, they did.
18: No, they did not.
17: They said, hey, I think there was a misunderstanding. Like, Nard just thought that the food was on the house and
16: no,
17: it wasn't.
16: No, no, I remember. They said, they asked me, they're like, hey, do you, okay, do you know, this is Derek's grandpa. And I said, yes, Nard is Derek's grandpa.
17: Mm-hmm.
16: And they're like, all right, well, he didn't pay his bill.
18: No, I was there to blow. I
16: gave him Derek's number.
17: You didn't.
18: I did.
17: No, you didn't.
16: Do you know how many people thought you were Derek's grandpa?
18: Nobody.
16: Yeah.
18: Nope.
16: Chris, come on.
17: The whole crowd.
19: Yeah.
18: No.
17: He was looking old.
19: You did.
17: Yep.
16: Just weathered. He looked weathered.
17: He looked weathered, yep.
16: Like he'd been out
17: in his eyes. It looked like he has jaundice.
16: The Oklahoma Trail.
17: Mm-hmm. No, it was a rough look for him.
16: What's up, Kim? Cam.
10: Hi.
16: Hi. You're on the air. What's up?
10: Well, my husband has a pregnancy fish that developed fish. When I was pregnant.
16: Are you trying to say fetish or fish? He's got a pregnancy
10: no,
16: fish.
10: No, fetish. No.
19: Got a pregnancy fish.
16: No, he's got a pregnancy fetish.
10: Yeah. Yeah. It developed when I was pregnant, and, actually caught him sleeping with pregnant women and paying for pregnant women's photos.
16: Sounds like Chris.
19: I love pregnant women.
17: Yeah, you do.
10: Really?
19: Oh, yeah.
10: Well,
16: no offense. This is going to sound rude, but I don't like pregnant women.
17: Yeah, that's all right. Because if they got pregnant, like, you shouldn't have to like them. I get it.
16: Yeah, I mean, it's like, all right, well, there's something there.
17: Yeah, they're pregnant by somebody, so.
16: There's something growing in there.
17: Yeah, they should have somebody.
19: Growing.
16: Yeah, there's something growing.
17: Mm-hmm.
10: Yeah, I don't
17: think it's rude
10: really
17: either to
10: it.
17: Say that you don't like pregnant women. It comes off a little rude, but I don't think it should
16: I'm
17: be.
16: Sure they're nice and they're sweet and whatever.
17: I don't think they usually are. No.
16: But as far as an attraction, ugh, no offense.
17: I don't think that should be taken like offensively.
16: I know, but just in case.
19: I'm kind of offended for them.
16: That's why I say no offense.
10: Mm. I'm not offended in any way.
17: Good.
10: I mean,
17: good. That's great.
10: No, it's fine. I don't really get it. I don't
16: get it either. Because it's sweet. You're like, oh, look, she's going to have a baby. I hope mm-hmm. the dad sticks around. That's what you think. I hope she knows who the father is. That's what you think. You think all those sweet things. You're like, I hope the dad sticks around. I hope it's his.
17: Yeah.
16: Right? You see a couple and they're walking and she's pregnant. You're like, oh, I hope it's his. That's sweet. And you're like,
17: I don't think I've ever thought that.
16: I wonder if he's going to get a DNA test. You don't think any of this stuff?
17: I never thought that. Uh-uh. Nope. I always assume it's there. It's his. I don't think I've ever been like, man, I wonder if that's his baby.
16: I will say that if you ever have to walk through that area, it does smell like a fart.
17: What?
16: You know, or you're at a store or whatever in the maternity area, it mm-hmm. smells a little farty.
17: Does it?
16: Yeah, go through one this weekend or something.
17: I will. If I get a chance, I will.
16: I know. People really like pregnant boobies.
17: Yeah.
16: That seems to be the... Billy only sees it negative in pregnant women. What do you mean?
17: That's true.
16: That's actually a positive. I hope he's the dad. That's a positive thing,
17: mm-hmm.
16: right? I wasn't like, oh, I bet he's not the dad. No, you guys aren't hearing right today. I said, I hope he's the dad.
17: Yeah.
16: I'm not like, oh, I bet he isn't the dad. See, that would be negative.
17: Yeah, it would.
16: If I thought, hey, I bet he's not even the dad.
17: But
16: no.
17: Even saying, I hope he's the dad.
16: I hope
17: seems
16: he's the dad
17: negative.
16: With a smile on my face.
17: Okay.
16: So you guys are listening weird today.
17: It does seem negative, though.
16: Get your ears on. All right, so your dude's got a pregnancy fetish, and you caught your husband sleeping with pregnant women.
10: Yeah. Yeah.
16: He was paying pregnant women. How do you even do that?
10: I
17: don't know.
16: I don't
10: really have no
16: women.
10: Idea. I mean, we had a pretty basic sex life before I got pregnant. And then once I got pregnant, things were like totally turned up a notch, you know, hormones and all that. And we just started having sex like multiple times a day. He wanted to record it and he wanted to take photos. And like, I don't
16: do
10: know.
16: You think you getting pregnant just sparked something in him, and he developed what they call a pregnancy fetish?
17: He just went
10: crazy. I didn't know at the time that that's what it was. I mean,
16: right, you just
10: thought
16: it was hormones.
10: Like,
16: you you can't get pregnant again.
17: Mm-hmm.
16: So you got to have the fun, right?
10: Well, and I felt really, like, beautiful when I was pregnant. And so, it, you know, I thought it was about me. And then as soon as I had the baby, he wants to get me pregnant again. And I'm like, what? I mean.
16: So he wanted to get you pregnant again?
10: Yeah, and I already have a child from a previous relationship, so honestly,
16: so you got,
10: like,
16: two babies. You got two kids.
10: Yeah,
16: you're
10: I wanted
16: done.
10: To be done.
16: Yeah.
10: Exactly. Done. Two kids is enough. I didn't want any more. And then he was really disappointed, and things kind of went back to normal, and, like, we're raising our kid, and then one day I find his iPad, and I open it up, and there's nude pictures of pregnant women.
16: Gosh, that is mortifying. Mm. How awful for you.
10: It wasn't, you know, it wasn't my best moment.
16: And then you find out that he's paying pregnant women and having sex with them?
10: Yeah. I mean, I long story short, he was doing exactly that. Yeah. And he was hooking up with pregnant women. And some of these women have husbands. I have no idea if, like, the husbands are in on it or what, but yeah, it was devastating, and I'm furious, and I told him he needs to get help, and that I was going to leave him, and yeah, I'm with you guys. Like, I don't understand why men are like this. Like, why?
16: Well, Chris, what is it about it?
10: With
19: well, first
10: women?
19: Of all, her husband's a straight-up cheater, so yeah, I don't condone that. But, I mean, first of all, when you see a pregnant lady, the number one thing you think is the time she had to get pregnant somehow, right? So she's DTF.
16: Well, or she loves her man.
19: And then
16: I don't know that everybody thinks that. You're like, oh, they wanted to have a family. That's usually what people think.
17: Yeah.
16: Nobody thinks,
18: I think
16: oh,
18: dirty
16: she,
18: girl.
16: She's, you think dirty girl when you see a pregnant woman?
19: Oh, I think dirty.
18: I do.
19: Thinking,
16: what?
18: Wow.
16: You don't think, oh, they wanted to start a family. How sweet.
18: If I pick up a pregnant girl at the hospital, I'm like, damn. Like the dirty things she had to do to get that baby.
19: See, that's what I'm thinking.
17: It's just
19: too.
17: In sex.
18: I know, but I'm thinking
17: that's
18: like,
17: all she had to do.
18: I wonder, her in doggy.
19: Yeah, what like, position
18: exactly
19: she was in when she conceived.
16: And I'm the weirdo, right?
17: I don't think anymore.
16: I'm the bad guy.
17: I don't think anymore. Mm-hmm.
16: Because I'm like, hey, I just think, I'm like, I hope and, he's the father.
19: And then the boob aspect where they're, you know, they're getting all their milkies in. It's awesome. I mean, what's not to like about a pregnant, naked lady?
16: Well, this guy, was he buying these photos?
10: Yeah.
16: With the family money. Think about that. He's paying money that should be going to his kid's college fund or whatever, to the family, pay a light bill, and instead he's buying these photos of pregnant women. He's paying pregnant women to have, he's going online trying to find pregnant women to hump. All because she didn't want to get pregnant again.
10: And we had plenty of recordings and photos that we took when I was pregnant.
16: Well, yeah. Anne in our chat says that when she was pregnant, she wore a vibrator out.
17: What?
16: She must have, like, used it so much. I know.
19: Mm-hmm. That's another thing. They get really in the mood when they're pregnant.
10: It's the hormones.
19: Yeah, hell yeah. Keep talking dirty.
16: Not all women get like that, I'm sure. Some women maybe do, but not all.
10: No.
16: But you did. So then when you refused to get pregnant again, then he went behind your back and started cheating.
10: Exactly.
16: What a dog.
17: Yeah. Big time dog.
19: Yeah,
16: what a dog,
19: for sure.
16: Where would you find a pregnant woman to pay, right?
17: I don't know.
10: Online.
16: It's very porno. Online. So there are women that are pregnant online that offer their, well, I guess, prostitutes.
17: Mm-hmm.
16: They can, you know, obviously they might get pregnant and they still got to work.
17: They can't just
16: stop working for 9 months. I bet you charge a premium for that.
10: And I think, like, you know, like escort services, you know, like keep their paid. I assume that's part of it too. I don't get it though. Like what? Why?
16: Yeah, I don't either. The way that Nard and Chris described it is very disgusting.
17: Disgusting.
16: The way that they, especially
17: these guys are perverts.
16: When you see a pregnant woman, you're like, oh, that's sweet. Mm-hmm. You want to hold the door open for her. You know, you let her by.
17: Yeah.
16: You know, if you're on a subway or something, you let her sit down.
17: Sure.
16: You look at her.
10: Yeah, on the seat, not on your lap.
16: Yeah, exactly.
10: Yeah, Right.
19: And pregnant women just look good because all those hormones, their hair, they got pregnancy hair. They got pregnancy nails.
16: Pregnancy nails?
17: I never heard of pregnancy nails.
18: No.
19: Yeah, their hair and nails are like at the strongest because their body's doing weird stuff.
17: I got you.
16: I thought the baby was taking nutrients from them, so I thought they were a little under the weather, but maybe not. Like, they always say that a woman will have the pregnancy glow.
17: Yeah, because they look like ass.
16: It looks horrible. I'm so glad I'm a dude.
17: Right.
16: I'm like,
17: like they got little vampires in them.
16: It looks... Billy is uninformed. Yes, I'm always uninformed, you dumbass.
17: Not always.
16: But it just looks miserable, right?
17: Mm-hmm.
16: Especially the later months. Okay, that's a good question I should ask. How many months along were these women? Like, what was your husband's favorite? What was his preference?
10: Oh, the farther along, the better. I mean, 8, 9 months. Yeah. Like, really, very, very pregnant.
16: Oh, that's terrible. Yeah. Third trimester.
19: The water to break.
16: Oh, Chris is like, he's waiting for, he wants to be there when the water breaks.
17: Dude, he is so horny right now.
10: God, that's it's crazy. Not very comfortable then. I don't get it. Like, I don't get it. I was uncomfortable. Even when I, felt attractive, I was still not comfortable.
16: I would imagine, though, in the third trimester, you begin to not feel very attractive.
17: As you should.
10: It depends. I mean, you're not thinking about it very much, honestly, at that point. You're just getting, you're baking a person in your body. You're just trying to get.
16: Well, this will make you feel better. Nard, have you ever slept with a woman who was mightily pregnant and it wasn't your baby?
18: Yeah, I have, yeah.
16: Yeah, no, I said, yeah,
18: it's
16: I have.
18: It's sexy as hell.
16: Yeah. It's sexy as hell.
18: Yeah, it is.
16: So Nard has done this.
18: I don't know. It just happens.
10: Well, did he pay for it?
18: Or? No, I didn't.
19: No. Did or what?
17: Mm.
18: I don't remember what happened to the dad.
16: What do you mean you don't know what happened to the dad?
18: I think they just weren't together.
16: Oh, he just kind of bailed on her?
18: Yeah, kind of, yeah.
16: Did she want you to be the father of the child?
18: No, she just wanted sex.
17: No, she just wanted him to bring her wick to the car.
16: She's like, I just wanted to get there safely with my unborn baby to my destination. Oh. And then this monster wanted to have sex.
17: Uh-huh.
16: Yeah, that's too bad. You really got to consider that, the dude you picked.
17: Yeah, you do.
16: I don't think he's going to just kick that fetish.
19: No.
16: All right, let me take a break. 1-855-FU-BILLY. Yeah, I got no help for you. I'm sorry. I mean, it's only Monday. That's like a Wednesday, Thursday call. It's way too early in the week. All right, we'll be right back. Hang on.
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33: Remember, I've been popping my collar. Popping my collar. Popping my collar. So ever since I can remember, I've been working these. Then they better put my money.
16: Anybody go see the new Jackass movie? Got really good reviews.
17: That's good.
19: That's a lot of wieners.
17: I just got a terrible poop bit.
16: Oh, really?
17: Yeah.
16: And a lot of wieners.
17: Well, yeah, the last one had a lot of wieners.
16: There used to be a time when porn was just about two people getting it on. Well, now it's not. It's Jackass. And I blame this Bonnie Blue and Lily Phillips that have turned porn into Jackass.
17: Oh, because
16: like all they do
17: men.
16: Is stunts.
17: Yeah,
16: they're
17: right.
16: Just doing stunts and bits. And
17: Everything's got to evolve, I guess.
16: Yep. Yeah. Nobody wants to see that, but I guess they're getting paid, so somebody does. There's a niche for it.
17: And everybody knows who they are, so I will say, you know, that.
16: But they're so gross.
17: Yeah.
16: And this woman, this Lily Phillips, said that she was offered $30,000 to get it on with a goat.
34: Got offered to, like, sleep with a goat.
35: You've been offered to sleep with a goat. How much was it to go?
34: 30.
35: 30 grand.
34: I know,
35: that's
34: are you joking me?
35: 30 grand.
16: 30 grand.
17: Okay.
16: to do a goat. I think about it. It's easy work. For the queen.
17: Easy work.
16: Gross.
17: That's crazy to call it easy work.
16: Well, okay.

United States Deputy Sheriff's Association is a national nonprofit and America's largest non-governmental provider of services to law enforcement. 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USDSA also offers college scholarships for the dependent children of law enforcement, along with the Citizen Awareness Program and thank you cards to law enforcement. These are just some of the ways United States Deputy Sheriff's Association assists America's law enforcement and the citizens they serve. 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
2: All right, these are like sneaky ways that women cheat. When a dude cheats, I feel like it's loud. Right, he's trying to be all quiet about it, but then he like trips into something and it makes a bunch of noise.
4: Oh, but, yeah, right. I get you.
2: Right? When you're trying to be all quiet, mm-hmm. right? And then you trip over something.
4: Right.
2: And you make more noise than if you were just kind of...
4: Just being normal instead of trying to be quiet. Yeah.
2: Yeah, I think dudes, they cheat loud and they always get caught. They're real dumb about it. Mm-hmm. So they're cheating. They think they're being sly, but they're not.
4: But I agree.
2: It's just sneaky ways that women cheat. Do you have that up there? Sneaky ways that women cheat. I'm surprised this woman, yeah, I see it up there. Okay. I'm surprised this woman was willing to say this. Isn't this breaking the girl code? Are we going to learn the inside sneaky tips on how women cheat?
4: Mm-hmm.
2: From our event, I asked a show of hands. How many people cheated? It was all female hands that went in the air.
4: Yeah, it was.
2: It was funny because the mother daughter, right? They both raised their hand. I'm like, it was like a whole, all hoes at this table. All of them cheated.
4: You said that too. I died. Yeah, yo, this is the hoe table.
2: It was. It was all hoes at this table.
4: Yeah.
2: They all cheated. And it was three women and one dude.
4: Isn't everybody hoes. Like stood up on their chairs and like, look at this table?
2: Oh, yeah. No, people were getting bricked up. Yep. Hear the word hoe. Mm-hmm. Like that, it doesn't have the negative, you know, sound that people assume. Oh, ho. No, you know what that does?
4: What?
2: To dudes,
4: mm-hmm.
2: that's like, right? It's like seeing a squirrel, right?
4: Yeah, everybody's, it's catching a whiff.
2: So everybody was just kind of doing their thing, and then you hear ho, and it's like, so you start to look, because that turns the guy on. When a guy hears ho,
4: mm-hmm.
2: his mind starts going. Nord, you know. If you hear ho, you start to listen. Like,
4: you
2: who's
4: do.
2: A ho? Where, yeah. Where's that ho at?
4: Exactly.
2: Yeah.
5: Where the ho is it?
2: Yes. If you say prude, you're just like, oh, whatever. But the minute you say ho, it's like, where, who's
4: what
2: said
4: direction?
2: Their ho? Where, what, where are they at? Because men love hoes.
4: True.
2: Sorry, they just do. You can say you don't, but dudes love hoes.
4: They love them.
2: I think they love them more than non-hoes.
4: I agree.
2: You want a mm-hmm. hot take today? I think men love hoes more than not hoes.
4: I agree.
2: Right?
4: Yep.
2: All these people are saying amen. Yes, I agree, yeah. Billy.
4: It's just
2: yes.
4: a fact.
2: It is a fact. That's a fact. Men love hoes.
4: And that's why it's nice, I guess, when you see hoes getting married.
2: Yeah, it's like, oh, man, she's going to try it.
4: She should, right? She's going to try it.
2: Yeah.
4: She's going to give it a shot. What are you talking about?
2: Well,
4: she's going to try it.
2: She's going to give it a shot.
4: You don't think she's going to be successful at it?
2: No, I think they look at it like, I want to try that one time.
4: Mm-hmm. All right.
2: I want to try that. That's how they look at it.
4: Gotcha.
2: I don't think they're like, oh, this is my forever man. And, you know, I can't wait till we have grandchildren and, you know, we're going to live in this little house. No, she's like, I'll try that. Try that marriage thing. See how that works out.
4: Mm-hmm.
2: Yeah, this would be a fun little thing to do. But these are the sneaky ways in which women cheat. I appreciate the honesty of our live audience.
4: Oh, 100%.
2: From Friday when I did ask for the cheaters and all the hands went up.
4: Yep.
2: That was awesome. Let me see if I can get this to work here. The audio is a little better on our show than it is in person.
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2: I said, dudes' ears perk up when they hear the word ho. And I bet you a lot of sweet women that listen to our program, you guys might have lost your man to a ho. And you're trying to, you're like, how, why? I'm so sweet. How did I lose my man to a ho? Dudes love hoes. They just do since the dawn of time.
19: Yep.
2: Marilyn Monroe. Yeah, she might have got around the block a little bit, as they probably called it back then. And dudes loved her.
19: Mm-hmm.
2: Loved her.
19: Celebrities.
2: They just love hoes. Men love hoes.
19: Yep.
2: Men love hoes like women love puppies.
23: That's true.
2: Yeah. When they see a puppy, they're like, oh my gosh, or a baby. Mm-hmm. Oh my gosh. Oh, can I pet it? Right?
23: Yep.
2: When a dude is like, that's a hoe, oh my gosh.
23: Can I pet it?
2: Exactly.
23: Yeah, I agree.
2: They do. They love hoes.
23: Love them. Of course.
2: But, so, the more the woman respects you, the freakier she is. So, do you have that audio? I'm trying to see it.
23: More respect.
2: So I see it.
23: Row 4, okay.
2: Yeah, row 4. This is it.
24: I would never, I'm very big on, respect and how I feel, and I feel like as a woman, as more respected she feels, the more freaky she is.
25: That's a fact.
24: 100%.
2: Hold on. a little bit of pushback on this. Make it make sense to me, because you're saying, all right, the more she respects you, the more freakier she's going to be. Then explain how she says, hey, she'll do all this freaky ass stuff, but then when she gets a husband, she doesn't want to do that anymore because she's like, oh, no, I can't do that stuff with somebody I care about.
23: Mm.
2: We've all heard that. She's like, no, I can't have a threesome with my husband. I got to do it with someone I don't care about. What? So make that make sense. She's trying to convince you, oh, man, the more she respects you, the

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9: 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Having

He's ready for this week. Yes! It's Rock 101.1. It's Mighty Iris. How was your weekend, first of all? Was it good? I hope it was. I finally just stayed home and did nothing. And you know what? It was everything I thought it could be. It was so much fun, but on Sunday, I got a little bit of the cabin fever. Yeah, but it's a party week. 4th of July is coming up.

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Listen up. It's Rock 101.1. We're doing our 1776. That kicks off this week, okay, on the 1st, July 1st. Is that Wednesday? I think it is. Okay, so we're playing 1,776 songs, no repeats. Again, that kicks off on Wednesday. It's to celebrate America's 250th. Oh my gosh, I'm so excited for this. What are we going to play? I don't know. I don't know yet, but we'll find out. Here's Silver Sun Pickups.

Yes, it's Rock 101.1. Happy Monday, everybody. And this should be like America's, on America's playlist, right? If we did a birthday playlist for America, I think this song would be on there, right? What's my age again? 250! That's the answer.

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1: 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I tried so hard and got so the White Stripes. 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

Oh, you know what I started watching yesterday? Rewatching, actually. It's Rock 101.1, but I never finished the seasons. Celebrity Ghost Stories. Have you ever seen that show? It is insane, and I can't tell because some of these celebrities are actors, and they're really good at acting, so what if they're faking these stories? I hope they're not. I hope they're all real, because damn, they are scary. They're freaky. It's on Tubi. You should stream it.

Man, I just like had a monster sneeze right now. It's Rock 101.1. It's Mighty Iris. Why are the allergies always attacking me? Why me? You remember that commercial with the giant dandelion that's attacking? Oh, wait, no, that's from a show. Never mind. Anyway, I'm sneezy. I need tissues. Here's Green Day.

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lovely Monday. It's Mighty Iris. Hello, hello. Do you ever, like, think about getting in your car and just driving out to the country? Moving to the country. What is the country? Is that Colorado? Is that California? I don't get it. But I do like peaches. I don't like peach pie or peach cobbler or anything like that, but I like

Oh my God, I just thought of something. This morning I had a crazy nightmare. It's Rock 101.1, it's Mighty Iris, and it was a car crash nightmare. Every time I have a car crash dream, they almost always come true. Well, at least it came true twice. But I'm driving on a one-way road, right? And there's a truck coming my way, and there's a car behind me that's trying to, like, go around me and pass me to get in front of me. And I wasn't able to speed up or slow down in time, and that truck took out that other car. And I had, like, it was a whole big mess, and I had to talk to the authorities, and it was on a work day morning. And I was distraught. I'm crying. And I remembered at the last minute, oh my God, I have to call the program director and let him know I'm not going to be able to go on today. Yeah, crazy. I woke up as I was trying to text, you know, it was crazy. Yeah, I'm saying crazy too much, but it was. Here's Rooster, Alice in Chains. It's Rock 101.1.

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to Omar Doom. It's Rock 101.1. You know him? He's in the Quentin Tarantino universe. He was in Inglourious Basterds. He was in Death Proof. Yeah. I got to do a phone interview with him once. I think he would talk to me again. I just need to hit him up. But yeah, he's super cool. Look him up, Omar Doom. He also makes like this awesome industrial music too. Yeah, he's cool. Here's Hozier.

weekend, I did not. 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Hi. But I heard that Supergirl didn't do so well at the box office. What the what? 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Everyone loves the Marvel and the DC stuff. That shocks me. It seemed like a good plot. I wonder what happened there. Here's Linkin Park.

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We are celebrating America's 250th this week, my friends. It's Rock 101.1's 1776, and that is exactly how many songs we are going to play with no repeats. I keep wanting to say no skips, but it's no repeats. Imagine the possibilities. That kicks off on Wednesday. 1,776 songs. Ah, here's 21 Pilots.

Oh, Cage the Elephant has a new song coming out, right? It's Rock 101.1. It's called Beaches in Tennessee. It'll be out in July. Well, that's this week. Let's go. I'm ready to hear it. Give it to me, Cage the Elephant. Every song they come up with is so good. That's why I'm saying that. Here's Nirvana. It's Rock 101.1.

0: Trippin' Summers are back. It's Rock 101.1. Okay, you could either choose to go to DFW to see the fray, or you could go to Six Flags with your family. 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Joey McDonald already won his road trip to Six Flags. 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

From the grunge of the 90s to the evolution of rock, we've been the soundtrack of the Hub City since the days of Reese Air Force Base. And yeah, we've had our tower bust. 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

Supergirl again did not do so well at the box office for the cinema this weekend. It's Rock 101.1, but people are saying, I mean, the internets, I guess, or the whoever posted this stuff, they're saying that maybe people are saving their money for this weekend. So maybe, you know, Supergirl could take a turn for the better. And then, you know, Jackass didn't do so well at the box office either. But then again, they're saying maybe people are just saving up their money for the 4th of July, and that's why. See, so I guess it's not too smart to release a movie around the 4th of July. Because people like to party. They spend their money on all those fireworks. Here's the Wallflowers.

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Rock 101.1. It's Mighty Iris on this awesome Monday that we're having. Normally, I hate Mondays. I despise them, but I'm having fun on this one. Are you having fun as well? You want some salt and Vinny? I can't get my mind off of that Will Ferrell commercial. Hi. Oh, be on the lookout for Beastie Boys' new album. Well, it's not their new album. It's Mike D's new. It's his premiere debut solo album called Thank You. That's out August 28th. I had to remind you again.

0: It's Rock 101.1. It's Mighty Iris. See, that's a good song to play on a Monday. That's also a good road trip song. You want a road trip to DFW to see the fray, or do you want to go to Six Flags with your family? The choice is yours, okay? Just scan that QR code at any United Express location. 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

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Hello, hello. 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Okay? Once again, that's the Battle of the Badges Blood Drive, South Plains Mall, July 13th through the 19th. 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

Ooh. I have this idea because my friend, one of my best friends, Ashley, her birthday's in July. It's Rock 101.1. It's Mighty Iris. I had this idea because we're so in love with like CDs in the 90s and stuff. What if I got her a portable CD Walkman, you know? And I already ordered it. I'm putting it in my cart. And then what if I got her like a little binder of CDs? Remember that? And then I fill it with all these CDs that I know she would like. Is that a cool gift? And then like a disposable camera. Oh, the 90s. I miss them. I'm going to get her this album too because we love the Yeah, Yeah, Yeahs. Here's Maps.

By the way, it's America's 250th birthday this week. It's Rock 101.1. We're doing our 1776, baby. That's 1,776 jams, no repeats. Okay, so make sure you tune in. That kicks off on Wednesday. Here's Glass Animals.

Make sure you hit up Wombat's inbox because he plays a song request every single day. Just after 4 p.m., you want the number to text him? All right, here it is. 806-900-1011. Go, go, go. Here's Blink-182.

0: 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Hi, it's Mighty Iris. Okay, so we're bringing back our road trip in summer. All you have to do to sign up for this is scan the QR code at any United Express location, and then you could either go to DFW to see the fray or Six Flags with your family. The choice is yours. We're going to throw in a $200 gas card and a hotel night stay. Yeah.
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is it? Sing along. It's my favorite song. It's Rock 101.1. It's Mighty Iris. Hey, I rhymed. 4 day work week. 4 day work week. I could do this all day because that's what this week is. We're off on Friday. Don't you understand? For the 4th of July. Ow! Okay, we'll talk tomorrow.

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1: I was living in a single room with three other individuals. One of them was a male, and the other two, well, the other two were females. God only knows what they were up to in there. And furthermore, Susan, I wouldn't be the least bit surprised to learn that all four of them habitually smoke marijuana cigarettes. Reefers.

0: Stone hooking you up with that road trip in summer. You can win that road trip to DFW to see the fray on August 1st, or maybe you're feeling more like a road trip to Six Flags with the whole family. Whichever one you pick, you're also getting set up with a one-night hotel and a $200 United Gas card to get you there, and all you gotta do to enter to win all that cool stuff is swing by your local United Express.
1: Reluctantly crouched at the starting line, engines pumping and thumping in time, the green light flashes, the flags go up, churning and burning.

Song includes basically a list of people the New Radicals think deserve a smack in the mouth, and that did cause some controversy. Marilyn Manson was a little upset about it, not because of the principal. He was just very upset about being mentioned next to Courtney Love.

0: Gotta admit, I was a little shocked this morning, a little worried when I saw all these news articles about Mel Brooks, and I was kind of worried something had happened. But nope, he just celebrated his 100th birthday yesterday, and so don't worry about it. Mel Brooks is doing fine.
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Oh, and you still got popcorn stuck between your teeth. 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

0: going to say I told you so, but I will encourage you one more time to dial #250, say Mike Rowe, and switch to a 5-star American Wireless company that won't let you down. 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
1: I know a lot of people think Fountains of Wayne is a one-hit wonder band due to this song, but I always love that first album. It's solid all the way

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We're just a couple days away from Rock 101's 1776. It's where we're celebrating America's 250th birthday by playing 1,776 songs with no repeats.

0: Well, looks like we'll all have something to watch this fall. Paramount Plus has announced they're working on a new docuseries all about Texas Tech football. It's going to be 4 episodes. I've been working on it all year this year under the direction of Micah Brown, who also did that Coach Prime documentary. They say it's going to cover everything, but I have a feeling it's mostly going to be about head coach Joey McGuire.
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It's doing the right thing, and also everyone who donates gets a couple perks. 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

So there's an old ECW wrestler that used this as his entrance music. Well, kind of. You see, ECW couldn't really afford all the royalties Metallica was asking for, so they just got Motorhead to do a cover of Enter Sandman instead for much, much cheaper.

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Or your road trip to Six Flags with your whole family with Rock 101's road trip in summer. Both those hook you up with a one-night hotel and a $200 United gas card to get you there. 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

0: We got more U.S. World Cup coming up on Wednesday. We are done with the group stage now, and we are moving on to the knockout stage. We got our round of 32 opponent, Bosnia and Herzegovina. We'll be playing them at 7 p.m. on Wednesday. If we win, we'll go on to play the winner of Belgium and Senegal's game. And if we lose, well, we're out. And that's why they call it a knockout stage.
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Starting July 1st at 6 a.m., we're celebrating America's 250th birthday with Rock 101's 1776. What does that mean? Well, that means we're going to play 1,776 songs with no repeats, and we're really going to be reaching for this one, so expect some deep cuts, lost tracks, and forgotten classics. You even got to take a little peek at the list, and hey, we're going to play my favorite REM song, so I got that to be excited about. Kills me now.

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is a little bit of a family business for Matthew Bellamy. His dad was a guitarist in the 1960s band The Tornadoes, which is actually the first UK band to top the US charts.

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0: Well, we officially have a release date for Weezer's new album, and yes, it's another self-titled one. This one's called the Gold Album. It's going to be coming out this August, August 21st, to be precise.
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4: 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Bad Boy zero-turn mowers are built for people who work hard and don't settle. Heavy duty, built tough, and made to turn heads on every pass. This is the machine the guy down the street is going to wish he had.
5: Man.
4: Stop by and see our showroom at Woodrow and Quaker. And hey, we service all mowers too. Whatever you're running, we'll keep it cutting all season long. Bad Boy West Texas.

been great spending the afternoon with you. I'm out of here. You got the Greg Behar Show coming up next. And remember, you still got time to win yourself a road trip in summer. You're going on a road trip to see the parade in DFW, or maybe a road trip to Six Flags, your whole family. And all you got to do to win is swing by your local United Express.